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1: It's Morgan Wallen's song. It's called Wasted on You. It's Wayne D. She's Tay. Our Instagram is at Wayne D and Tay. Want to reach out. Blake Shelton checking in now.
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1: Hey, there's Al Dean checking in with Wayne D. Tay Hamilton. 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We got a big special guest joining us. Keith Urban is hanging. More with him in a few, right? Casey Musgraves now.

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The story behind A Bar Song and how it blew up overnight. 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
2: 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Boston is a song I wrote when I was waiting on a guy who was picking me up. I couldn't stop thinking about him, and this is what I was feeling while I was waiting for him. Here's my song, Boston. On a train.

0: 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And that was my song, Boston.
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And then also being famous and going to a boarding school in another country. 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
7: Well, happy Tuesday, everybody. Welcome to show number 1628 of After Midnight. And it's me, your host, Granger Smith. Always grateful to be with you. I've got some good news I want to read for you to kick off the show. I've also got some Nashville news later in the hour with Ann Hudson, and all this with a whole bunch of good country music to play. It's hour number one. It's Tuesday. Let's go.

103.5 The Weasel. Hey, as your Tuesday gets rolling, I thought I could kick things off with some good news, hopefully put a smile on your face. Hang on for two songs and I'll share this story with you.

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What's a dumb criminal's favorite fruit? Well, according to this story, it's oranges. 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
9: Hey, thanks for starting your Tuesday here with me on After Midnight. Y'all, what's up? I'm Granger Smith, your host. I have some things that went down on this day in history I want to talk about coming up, plus some Nashville news with Ann Hudson. She's going to talk about her favorite stars out there in Nashville and what they're up to. All of this here early on a Tuesday. I'm glad you're with me. Keep that station here.

Number one for New Country 103.5, The Weasel. So I brought this up last hour, and I want to hear from you. 866-607-8383 is my number. First name that comes to your mind when I ask, who

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0: 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Next up, Ann Hudson joining us to dish out some Nashville news and what's on deck.
1: Well, you know, Granger, Kenny Chesney kicked off his residency at the Sphere in Vegas, and well, he brought out a big surprise. I got that story coming up in your Nashville news next. This'll

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1: 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Stories get deeper. 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Faith shines brighter. Thanks so much for being a part of the After Midnight family.

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9: 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Hour number four begins.
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1: 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You say you'll be-

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1: Hi, Granger. This is Luke Meeker out of Nelsonville, Ohio. I listen to you every night. I work 5 p.m. to 5 a.m. Love the show. Thank you.
0: Sure appreciate you, Luke. Thank you for calling today, buddy. Got a girl from the

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Old flings can create new crimes. Well, at least it did for this elderly married couple of 52 years after his wife tried to smother him. Earl's going to be here to share this dumb criminal story with us.

103.5 The Weasel. Hey, as your Tuesday gets rolling, I thought I could kick things off with some good news, hopefully put a smile on your face. Hang on for two songs and I'll share this story with you.

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0: Number one for New Country 103.5, The Weasel. Okay, who do you believe that the best Batman was? There's a lot of them. Who's your favorite Batman? Okay, arguably the front runner starred in a version that was released on this day. I'll tell you more about it in history, plus other things coming up in Tucson.
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7: Hey, everybody. 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
7: We got a $10,000 bill that came in the mail to this couple, and they're like, we didn't do this. So we'll talk about that. We got somebody biting someone on an airplane. We've got a parent punishing their kid in a pretty unconventional way. So I want to know what you guys think about this. That's all coming up. A little later, we'll talk about the lamest things that a man does, according to the internet, which is kind of funny. So Giving Tuesday is also today. So all that on the way. Glad you're here. Let's get started right now.

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0: 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BP. That's pretty funny.
4: I like the
0: double
4: company.
0: Yeah, BP.
2: That was the Morning Corny.
0: Are there BP gas stations?
3: Yep.
0: There
3: are?
0: Still?
3: There sure are. They're green.
0: You know the one that's wild? Come and go. Wild.
4: Oh, the way it's spelled.
0: Wild.
4: Too.
0: Man, wild gas stations.
3: Yeah, I don't know that.
0: They're all over the Midwest.
4: Mm. And yeah, they're spelled differently.
0: Yeah, it's wild. Wild, man.
4: Mm-hmm.
0: The beloved Midwest convenience store, Come and Go, has officially been retired. Oh, they cut them all off? When was that? Is that recent? It's got to be in the last couple years. Wow.
4: Cancel culture.
0: November 2025.
4: No way.
0: They just shut them down.
4: Dude, I have a picture in my phone somewhere of the first one I ever saw because, like, I had to remember that.
0: I thought it was like
3: one of those truck jobs.

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103.5 The Weasel. It's me, Bill the Greenwood. Tomorrow is another Weasel Water Park Wednesday. 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

103.5 The Weasel, number one for new country. Take just a few minutes, hit that talk back mic. 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

103.5 The Weasel. 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Tomorrow morning at 7:30, a crazy celebrity game. I will play you a celebrity meltdown. Can you name the celebrity? And then we'll do good news at 55 after with Tell Me Something Good. 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

0: 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The great bridesmaid dress debate
1: continues in just a few minutes here on the At Work Show. 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

103.5 The Weasel, the Low Country's number one for new country. Some really great guesses, a lot of interesting ones in regards to today's Google Buster question. Just about 1 out of 10 American men say they regularly ask help from their moms for this. What is this? Get to the answer after Ella Langley teams up with Morgan Wallen. I Can't Love You.

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93.5 The Weasel. 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

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Nobody gives you more country for your workday. If I haven't said so lately, I really do appreciate you letting me tag along again today. I am the at-work guy, Billy Greenwood, with Jason Aldean. Don't tell on me.

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1: Apparently, the market for dinosaur handbags, not as hot as they had expected. So back in 2025, you hear about this? A team of scientists using DNA from a fossilized Tyrannosaurus rex to create a lab-grown leather T-Rex handbag. Idea behind this, to sell this thing at an auction, they expected somewhere between $400,000 and $650,000. 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It went up for auction and only sold for $200,000, less than half of what they were hoping for. Of course, my wife would try to find a knockoff version somewhere in New York, I would imagine. Get your Kane Brown in less than 10 minutes. Blake Shelton's in there too with God Gave Me You on today's At Work Show.
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Tomorrow morning at 7:30, a crazy celebrity game. I will play you a celebrity meltdown. Can you name the celebrity? And then we'll do good news at 55 after with Tell Me Something Good. 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

0: 103.5 The Weasel, the Low Country's number one for new country. It's looking like a lot of comments in regards to this conversation. A woman who was on social media complaining about the bridesmaid dress and saying that she thought if you are invited to be in the wedding party as a bridesmaid, you don't like the dress, you should be able to back out without being guilted or shamed. A lot of people disagreeing with her. Someone just wrote in and said, I wore a dress. I really didn't like it. When one of my best friends got married, it was one day, it made her happy. And then later I sold the dress to a high school student for prom. She said, yeah, it was that kind of bridesmaid's dress, LOL. I'm not exactly sure what that means. But really, only a few people siding with a girl who says that you should be able to back out of being a bridesmaid if you don't like the dress. If you want to share your thoughts with me again, I'd love to hear from you. Hit that talk back mic on the free iHeartRadio app. As promised, I'm going to get you right back to the country. Dustin Lynch is on the way along with Shaboozy and Jelly Roll.
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1: On a lost and lonely highway, paying for my sins. If you ever saw me out last Friday, a lying gimmick.

I knew you, Taylor Swift from the Toy Story 5 soundtrack, which, by the way, the biggest box office opening of the year, bringing in over $160 million over the weekend. 103.5, The Weasel and Rick checking in with Jason Aldean.

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1: 103.5 The Weasel, and tomorrow is another Weasel Water Park Wednesday. 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

103.5 The Weasel, the Trick Rush. That's Bailey Zimmerman, rocking a hard place, and he's finding himself between a rock and a hard place in real life. He channeled his inner Waylon Jennings a little too hard, facing a felony warrant after allegedly trashing a casino hotel room and then going on a wild backstage rampage. Happened in New Mexico. He says he's taken full responsibility, but he did also mention that he wished he would have taken that left turn at Albuquerque. See, that was an old school joke right there. That's a dad joke.

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Bobby Bones here. Tomorrow morning at 7:30, a crazy celebrity game. I will play you a celebrity meltdown. Can you name the celebrity? And then we'll do good news at 55 after with Tell Me Something Good. See you on Wednesday's Bobby Bones Show.

Let's see here, y'all. If I take a lunch break, personal break, snack break, two bathroom breaks, gotta get that bathroom time in, and a screen time break, I should be able to get in a solid 4 hours of work. I wish me luck. Number

She country and she knows Luke Bryan. 103.5 The Weasel. Hey there, it's Rick Rush. And I don't know if you've heard this or not, but America is turning 250. They've been keeping that close to the vest, but I guess it leaked out somehow. Anyway, our 250K USA giveaway continues. And if you'd like to win your share, we have a nationwide keyword for you to enter at WEZL.com coming up at 5 o'clock here on The Weasel.

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0: 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It's Rick Rush. 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

Even though Jelly Roll and Bunny XL are getting divorced, they're still going to do this. What am I talking about? 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

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Bobby Bones here. Tomorrow morning at 7:30, a crazy celebrity game. I will play you a celebrity meltdown. Can you name the celebrity? And then we'll do good news at 55 after with Tell Me Something Good. See you on Wednesday's Bobby Bones Show.

103.5 The Weasel, and Chris Young recently had a frightening experience when the plane he was flying in suffered brake failure when it was landing in Nashville. It all worked out, though. Everybody's safe. He was able to get you home in that black dress, although he may have been wearing brown.

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0: 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It's Rick Rush. River Dogs are home through the weekend. 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

Did you vote yet? 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Looking for that tiebreaker. You could break that tie today. You have until 7 o'clock to go vote. And I think you have to be registered and stuff. 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I took my dead grandmother. So here's Lee Brice on The Weasel. Are you?

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Friday night, Tiffany Stover is going to be there. She was our Instagram winner, and she was so worried we were scamming her that I had to text her a picture of me in the studio just to say, look, no, this is real. You're really going. 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

0: 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It's Rick Rush. 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

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Bobby Bones here. Tomorrow morning at 7:30, a crazy celebrity game. I will play you a celebrity meltdown. Can you name the celebrity? And then we'll do good news at 55 after with Tell Me Something Good. See you on Wednesday's Bobby Bones Show.

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1: And she's about to dive in. Tay found some massive stories happening in Music City with your favorite artist. What's coming up here?
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0: the Weasel. 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

0: guys, it's I Heart Country on The Verge artist Stella Lefty. 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